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I can't wait till I see them jealous. Got the lifestyle hellish. Chill in the meantime like Greenwich. I'm not just a source, I really

Rebels, fury simmers. Revolution, man, I find the gorillas. Revolution, man, I find the gorillas. 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Yo, I've been feeling low, my done. 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It nearly had me broke. It's long, like I can't wait till this whole thing done. Cause I swear to God, I'm gone. Not trying to catch a flight to the Five Palms. Now my

We're about to play a soul 45 RPM recording, but the turntable is set at 33 and a third, and the record plays very slowly. Let's pick up the tempo a bit, eh?

alters the composition of the molecules of a substance. New substances with new properties are produced. From now until your next lesson, we want you to study carefully every section of Lesson 6 and to go back over Lesson 4. Practice carefully, and you will be ready for the new techniques and new situations we will cover together in Lesson 5.

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0: woo.
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I fell apart and took my mind with me, just a ghost cloaked in lies with a broken spine. 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Fell apart and took my mind with me, my presence unnerving. I'm a shadow always lurking, surrounded by death. Even the towel rack reminds me of the handles pallbearers grip tightly on the way out of church, what they use to lift you up into the back of that hearse. I see a woman tighten grip on her purse, can't be offended. She doesn't know my intentions. She imagines the worst around here, the conditions severe around here. You tightrope between detachment and fear, between the shattered fragments of existence that collapse and appear. Never changes, just exacerbates depression deeper year after year. Pain weaving in, pain weaving out, hard worms, sharp turns, sparse words, scars, burns. I spent a long time dying, don't wake me up yet. Public executions, you'll never see me upset. Force fed myself with blow, but now I settle for sedatives. No longer in the streets, I belong in the crevices. Positively negative, popular I've never been. Hard to be a person when you lack the mental requisites. Emotionally deficit, consumed with all the wretchedness. Not optimist or pessimist, my politics are in exodus. Spouting countless fountains out while drowning in the brine. My life's the foulest algorithm science can't define. They trap you in these systems that are phallic in design, because they fuck you in the mind. Boy, they fuck you all the time. I fell apart and took my mind with me, being strung up at the ligaments with cultural derivatives. Fell apart and took my mind with me, pronounced dead by a nemesis, a doubt without a benefit. I fell apart and took my mind with me, just a cluster of atoms thrust deep in a chasm. I feel apart and now your mind is with me. Smoke in your eyes, the world's a joke in disguise. Guys.

26 hours. I got a good news brain that's driving me insane. And I don't like a ride, so push just because I'm a human fly. And I don't know why I got 96 tears, 96 eyes.

up your head and you ask, is this where it is? Then somebody points to you and says, it's his. And you say, what's mine? And somebody else says, well, what?